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2: Good evening. It's a little after 7 o'clock here in Chicago on this Wednesday night. Come in, come on in. Come in, my friend, and get cozy with me here on the radio. All night long, Chicago. It is time for the Light at Night, Chicago's favorite love songs all night long. 1-888-633-5452. If you need a little help sharing that love tonight, I'll be here to say the words that you're having a hard time articulating. We're going to head to the phone lines and start off the show with a caller on hold right now. Hi there, you've called Delilah on Chicago's Light at Night. Who's this?
3: I just wanted to dedicate a song to my boyfriend. I got in an argument with him earlier today, and I wanted him to know how sorry I was.
2: What's your boyfriend's name?
3: Aaron.
2: What are you fussing at each other over?
3: Something really stupid.
2: What kind of foolishness are you fussing about?
3: Delilah.
4: Oh, man.
3: Do something stupid.
2: So is this the one you're fussing about that just walked in?
3: He just realized I was on the phone with you.
2: I thought maybe somebody jumped out in a Halloween mask and scared him.
4: Hello?
2: Your honey is calling to make amends because she said she was fussing at you.
4: Delilah, you don't know how much I love you. I listen to you every night, Delilah. All three of my brothers since we were so young. And, you know, oh my God, I can't believe I'm talking to you on the phone right now.
2: Okay, do me a favor. Raise your right hand.
4: It's up.
2: And what's your name?
4: Aaron Anderson.
2: And say, repeat after me, I, Aaron. Promise you, Delilah. This, so long as you're on the radio, I will listen to you.
4: As long as you're on the radio, I will listen to you.
2: And I won't fuss at the ones I love. Okay, now you guys go kiss and make up, and I'll play that for you.
4: Nah, we're kissing right now. Oh, my God. You don't know how much this means to me. I mean, it's three of us. And my middle-aged brother, he just passed away. He had a blood clot in his leg in it, and he passed on. But me and him used to listen to you so much, and I miss him, man. I'm so happy that I get to talk to you.
2: What's your brother's name?
4: My brother's name is Brian Tatum.
2: How old was he?
4: He was 24. He was my best friend.
2: Well, here's the good news. You'll be with him again one day if you have faith.
4: Yes, I can't wait. I can't wait to see him.
2: Well, you got to wait because you got a whole lot of living to do in his honor.
4: Yeah, I know.

0: there.
1: You got a whole lot of living to do. I mean, I want to see my son, but I got to live in his honor.
0: I know. He left a little boy and a little girl behind. I'm going to make sure I take care of them like they're my own.
2: Thank you so much, Delilah. You made our whole entire night.
0: Delilah, I love you so much.
2: Thank you, Delilah.
1: All right, call me when you're engaged.
2: All right.
1: All right, God bless you.
2: Love you, Dubai.
1: Bye-bye.

0: It's Chicago's 93.9 Light FM with more music, more variety, and the greatest love songs of all time. Right here on The Light at Night, you found Delilah. Hello, my friend. Hello. How was your day today? Did you get a lot accomplished? Did you take the kids someplace fun? Did you go to the park? Did you go to a splash pad? Did you go to a pool? My kids got up early this morning. It was hot out, so they went in the creek, and then they came in and had lunch. Well, first they had, I made them breakfast because we have chickens. They ate two dozen eggs. I made scrambled eggs. Well, not quite two dozen, but almost for five, six people. Then they went to the creek. Then they came in. They ate again. They went to the park. They played on the splash pad. They came in. They ate again. And then they passed out while I was here keeping you company on the radio. Thank you for being here with us tonight. If your kids are worn out, if they're tired, if they've been to the park or the creek or the zoo or someplace fun, and they're down for the count, I will be here to keep you company all night long. You're listening to Delilah.
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1: Hi, Delilah. How are you?
0: I'm wonderful. Tell me who's on your heart.
1: Well, my baby. That's my baby, Linda. I haven't seen her in months and months, and I'm getting to see her today.
0: Is this a baby you hold in your arms like an infant?
1: No, I do hold this baby in my arms, but no, not a baby.
0: This is your honey baby.
1: My honey baby, that's right.
0: Your honey baby. And you've been apart for how long?
1: It's been several months. Because of careers and different things that have gone on in our lives, we haven't had an opportunity to spend much time together, and I just got fed up with not being able to see her, and I said, I'm going to see her.
0: I'm going home.
1: Yeah, I'm going home.
0: Let me find a song for your baby.
1: Thank you so much, dear sweetheart.
0: You have a great time.
1: You too.
0: Bye-bye. Bye-bye.

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Hey, it's Delilah, and Melissa Forman is back. 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

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Good evening. Welcome aboard, Chicago. You found Delilah on the light at night, playing your requests and your dedications and keeping you company on a Wednesday night. Thank you for joining us. Thank you for spending the night with us. We're going to talk heart to heart. We're going to talk about life. We're going to talk about love. We're going to talk about making the best of a tough situation. We are going to celebrate you, celebrate the love in your life, celebrate the little victories that add up. We are going to celebrate summer 2026 all night long. You're listening to Delilah.

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0: Hi, Marie. What can I do for you tonight?
1: I'd like to dedicate a song for a neighbor that I know and that I like very much.
0: A neighbor that you know that's a friend that you like very much. And what is your neighbor's name?
1: I'd rather like not to say his neighbor, my neighbor's name.
0: Aha, uh-huh, so this isn't just like as a friend who you're going to go borrow a cup of sugar from.
1: That's it, yeah.
0: That's it? That's all you want is a cup of sugar or maybe a little bit more sugar?
1: A little bit more sugar.
0: A little bit more sugar.
1: Yeah, but I think he knows about it already. But I just wanted to let him know that I'm really there for him and that I really like him and enjoy his company.
0: And is there a song that you have in your mind or you want me to pick one out for you?
1: Yeah, I'd like you to pick one out for me.
0: Okay.
1: I've been listening to you for many, many, many years. And tonight I said, okay, maybe I'll try and call. And I got the line.
0: I'm glad you got the line. I'm glad you tried to call. And I think you're going to have a wonderful summer with this very sweet neighbor.
1: Yeah, hopefully so.
0: Hopefully some backyard barbecues, some walks in the park.
1: Well, that's how it started, barbecues, actually. So we'll see.
0: All right. You have a great night.
1: You too. Thank you, Delilah, and have a wonderful night.

0: Hi, good evening. Who is this?
1: This is Crystal.
0: Crystal, what can I do for you?
1: Well, I just want to contact you, which I love your radio station. I listen to it every night when I can. And it just, sometimes it's like you're talking to me. It really feels like you're talking to me.
0: That's because I really am trying to talk to you.
1: That's good, because I need all the help I can get. No, would you play a song for me? Just I lost a friend of mine a year ago, and she was so special to me. She was like my mother, my grandmother, my mother-in-law, everything wrapped up in one package, and I feel such a great loss. And it's only been a year, and her birthday just passed, and I'm having trouble letting go. And if you just play a song for me.
0: Maybe you don't need to let go. I mean, if she was that much to you and brought that much joy into your life, you need to hang on to all those memories, hang on to all those qualities, hang on to all that joy she brought into your life.
1: I really do. She was so special.
0: That doesn't seem to be that you need to let go. That seems to be that you need to rejoice in her life instead of focus on her passing.
1: Yeah, that's true. I mean, I know she's in bed.

0: 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Good evening, Chicago. You have found Delilah on the Light at Night. Request dedications, stories from the heart, your stories. I want to know you. If you take the word intimacy and you break it down into me see, when you are sharing an intimate conversation, you are inviting someone to see you, to see the real you, not the mask that we wear, not the games we play, not the makeup or the pretending, not the way we style things for social media or the angles of the shots we take for social media, but the real you that comes forward in conversation, in real conversation. That's what I want to have right here every night. You don't have to pretend. You don't have to play games. You don't have to act like everything's okay when it's not. You can just call and talk about whatever is on your heart. I have zero expectations. I don't expect to hear that you've got the perfect marriage or the perfect relationship or the perfect kids or blah, blah, blah, blah. Because I don't. I sure as heck don't. I have made more mistakes in my life than you could possibly make if you lived two lives, probably. I'm not here to judge you or to beat you up or to try to look holier than thou. I just want to know you. I want to hear your story. The phone lines are open, 1-888-633-5452. 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
1: This is Aisha.
0: Aisha, what can I do for you?
1: Hi, Bill. I'm so excited to talk to you. I've listened to your show for so long. I wanted to possibly dedicate a song. I just got engaged 2 weeks ago to a wonderful, wonderful man. And we were in the car, and we were listening to a radio station, and I just took the chance of maybe calling and you picking up.
0: What's this wonderful, wonderful man's name?
1: Paul.
0: And how did Paul propose?
1: Well, it was after work. We'd been talking about it for a while. This is both our second marriage, and he just got down on one knee, and people always told me that, you know, when you meet the right person, you'll know, and I never believed him, but I do now.

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0: 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I'm Delilah. 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See store or online for details. Shelby says, hi, Delilah. I absolutely love you. I hope you still do after I say what I'm going to say, Shelby. I've been listening to you for as long as I can remember. I'm a newlywed of 2 months. The other day I went to work and I asked my new hubby, who had the whole day off, if he would bring me a coffee. When he didn't show up, I called and then I texted. And then I figured he must be sleeping. When I got home, he was in bed asleep. But his phone was open on the nightstand and there were explicit pictures and text from another woman. He had shared our address and it appears she had come to our house for a visit while I was at work. I showed him the text, told him what I knew, and he kept saying it wasn't what it looked like. So I told him that he's on a very short leash. And he has to do everything I tell him to do from now on to win back my trust. Delilah, I feel like anyone I talk to, friends or family, will judge me if I do decide to stay with him. I need advice. I was so happy with my life until I came home 2 days ago. What do I do? From Shelby. Shelby, I will share my Mama Delilah kind of tough words of advice coming up next. You're listening to Delilah.
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So tonight's Delilah's Dilemma is from Shelby, a newlywed, 2 months wed, who lost track of her husband. He disappeared off the face of the earth for a day. When she came home, she found him passed out because he had spent the day romping in her house with another woman. She says, so I told him he's on a very short leash and has to do everything I tell him to do from now on to win back my trust. Shelby, he's not a dog. You can't put a human being on a leash. And using guilt and shame to manipulate him is not love. You say he must do everything I tell him to win back my trust. That's not how you win back trust. You win back trust by being a trustworthy person. He's not. He is a liar and a cheater who clearly disrespects you. So either your husband thinks that it's okay to have an open marriage, or your husband thinks you're stupid. Either way, I would not want to spend 5 minutes in the same room with that person. And if you choose to stay married, your concern should not be for what your friends or family think or judge you. Your concern should be for yourself, because you're setting yourself up for years of heartache if you stay with somebody who, after only 2 months, has proved he's a cheater and a liar. So you need to take off the rose-colored glasses. You said, I was so happy until 2 days ago. Well, now you know the truth. You know the truth about the character of the man you said I do to. He has shown you who he is by his behavior. Now believe him.

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2: you felt comfortable in your own skin, being completely real and transparent with somebody? When was the last time you let down the walls, you stopped playing, you stopped pretending, and you were just real? You talked about the real stuff going on in your life, not to blame, not to belittle others, not to put them down, but just to let someone you love see the reality of your heart. Might be a good exercise to try tonight, don't you think? Being real, being vulnerable, being transparent. Who knows? Might start a trend. You might start living your life that way. Just something to think about on a summer night. We will be back. You're listening to Delilah.

0: 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Who's this?
1: My name is Linda.
0: Linda, welcome. This is Delilah. What can I do for you?
1: Well, I was hoping that you could play a great song for my late husband in remembering him. He was one terrific guy. We were together for 25 years, and he passed away a year ago. And his promise to me when we first got married was to make me laugh every day. And including the day before he passed away, he made me laugh.
0: So you need a song that'll bring back those good memories of his great sense of humor and the love you shared, and not make you cry your guts out.
1: He was a terrific guy. In fact, one of the funniest was when we first got married, for the first 2 weeks, every morning I'd hear him in the bathroom saying, "Gee, I can't wait till tomorrow." And finally I bit and I said, "Okay, how come you say that every day?" And he said, "Because I can't wait, because I get better looking every day." So he was a character.
0: Wow.
1: He was a character. And all through his sickness, he was so upbeat and never made us worry about one thing. You know, I just want everybody to know how wonderful he was.
0: And what was his name, Linda?
1: His name was Harry.
0: All right, let me find a good song to remember Harry.
1: Oh, thank you.
0: Bye-bye.

0: 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I'm Delilah, sharing the night with you on 93.9 Light FM. More music, more variety, and the greatest love songs of all time here in Chicago. Got a note from a listener named Michelle Olson, who says, I'm so in love with my boyfriend, soon to be fiance, and then we're getting married next year on Valentine's Day. Michelle, thank you for listening. Thank you for letting me be a little part of your romance with your sweetheart. I'm going to be here all night long playing your requests and dedications, songs to help you feel a little closer. A little closer in your heart to those that you love. You're listening to Delilah.
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this letter from Connie, who said, "Hi, Delilah. I was wondering if there was a song you could play for Mark. He met me when I was done, finished, decided no more with love after my marriage ended after more than 12 years. Mark's been an inspiration to me, and my spirit is full once more. He's a great father to my children, and he treats them as his own. I hope to call myself his wife next year. That's my plan anyway. If there was a song you could play to dedicate to him for what a wonderful friend, lover, and partner he is. My true love, I have finally found him. Thank you from Connie."

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0: 93.9 Light FM with more music, more variety, and the greatest love songs of all time. Right here on The Light at Night, you found Delilah. Let me ask you something. When was the last time you felt comfortable in your own skin, being completely real and transparent with somebody? When was the last time you let down the walls, you stopped playing, you stopped pretending, and you were just real? You talked about the real stuff going on in your life, not to blame, not to belittle others, not to put them down, but just to let someone you love see the reality of your heart. Might be a good exercise to try tonight, don't you think? Being real, being vulnerable, being transparent. Who knows? Might start a trend. You might start living your life that way. Just something to think about on a summer night. We will be back. You're listening to Delilah.
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1: Delilah. Hi, Nancy. What can I do for you tonight?
2: I need to request a song to a gentleman that I fell in love with. I don't know if he, where his head is at right now. We were talking and getting along quite well for the last 2 years, and now there's no response to returning phone calls or emails or anything like that.
1: I would say he's telling you loud and clear where his head is at then.
2: Yeah, I know.
1: And you can't forget him, and you can't seem to have closure, and you can't move on, and you just wish that things were different, or that he would give you an explanation that would give you closure, but he won't. Accept that reality and go for a walk, go for a hike, go with your girlfriends, go buy some Ben and Jerry's, go to a movie, go to a park, volunteer, live your life, and don't try to figure that part out right now.
2: So it's okay to just continue to move on.
1: You don't really have a choice, hon.
2: Yeah.
1: You can stay stuck and stay miserable, or move on and heal your heart.
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2: We've got so many more love songs and dedications coming up. That's what this show is all about. Love songs, dedications, stories from the heart. If there is a story you'd like to share, call me. I'm here to listen. We're not here to talk about politics, to talk about the world at large. We are here to talk about issues of the heart. Tonight and every night,

0: 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More music, more variety. And the songs you know and love. Right here on The Light at Night, you found Delilah. Smoothing off the rough edges of your summer night, helping you to relax and unwind, helping you to connect heart to heart with the people you love, and reminding you that your kids are not going to be small forever. You're going to blink one day and look at your son, and he's going to be like 5 inches taller, and his voice is going to change, and you're going to go, "What happened? What happened? Where did my little boy go? When did you become such a handsome young man?" They grow up fast, so enjoy them. Enjoy every minute of them. Don't worry about the fingerprints on the glass or the, you know, spilled milk on the floor, because trust me, as they get older and find their own friends and their own walk in life, you're going to miss them. You're going to miss them as they grow. I am here to help you connect heart to heart with your little ones, with the older ones, with those that you love all night long. You're listening to Delilah.
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0: Good evening. You've called the Delilah Show. Who is this?
1: Jennifer.
0: Hi, Jennifer. This is Delilah. What can I do for you?
1: I've been listening to you ever since I can remember. And I'm getting married in October. And I was hoping for you to help me pick out a modern day wedding song for the first dance.
0: A modern day wedding song. So you're saying, Delilah, none of that old school stuff.
1: Yeah.
0: How old are you?
1: 24.
0: So a modern day song, a current song that will speak to your heart about the one that you love. What's his name?
1: Lois.
0: And how long have you known him?
1: We started dating when I was 15. I know that's kind of early, but ever since then, I just knew he was the perfect guy for me. And we have a son now. We started in reverse order, but we finally got to the date where we want to get married. And we're just trying to pick out a first song, and I don't know what to pick, and we can't decide. So we were hoping that you would help us.
0: I will help you. I will find a song that speaks to your heart, that talks about the love of your life and how you want to spend the rest of your life in his arms.
1: Okay.
0: Thank you. And I promise it won't be old school.
1: Okay.
0: Okay. You have a great night.
1: You too.
2: When your legs don't work like they used to before, and I can't sweep you off of your feet,

0: 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This is The Light at Night. I'm Delilah. 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Use that promo code love just to make sure you get that 60% off. Shelby says, hi, Delilah. I absolutely love you. I hope you still do after I say what I'm going to say, Shelby. I've been listening to you for as long as I can remember. I'm a newlywed of 2 months. The other day I went to work and I asked my new hubby, who had the whole day off, if he would bring me a coffee. When he didn't show up, I called and then I texted. And then I figured he must be sleeping. When I got home, he was in bed asleep. But his phone was open on the nightstand and there were explicit pictures and text from another woman. He had shared our address and it appears she had come to our house for a visit while I was at work. I showed him the text, told him what I knew, and he kept saying it wasn't what it looked like. So I told him that he's on a very short leash. And he has to do everything I tell him to do from now on to win back my trust. Delilah, I feel like anyone I talk to, friends or family, will judge me if I do decide to stay with him. I need advice. I was so happy with my life until I came home 2 days ago. What do I do? From Shelby. Shelby, I will share my Mama Delilah kind of tough words of advice coming up next. You're listening to Delilah.
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So tonight's Delilah's Dilemma is from Shelby, a newlywed, 2 months wed, who lost track of her husband. He disappeared off the face of the earth for a day. When she came home, she found him passed out because he had spent the day romping in her house with another woman. She says, so I told him he's on a very short leash and has to do everything I tell him to do from now on to win back my trust. Shelby, he's not a dog. You can't put a human being on a leash. And using guilt and shame to manipulate him is not love. You say he must do everything I tell him to win back my trust. That's not how you win back trust. You win back trust by being a trustworthy person. He's not. He is a liar and a cheater who clearly disrespects you. So either your husband thinks that it's okay to have an open marriage, or your husband thinks you're stupid. Either way, I would not want to spend 5 minutes in the same room with that person. And if you choose to stay married, your concern should not be for what your friends or family think or judge you. Your concern should be for yourself, because you're setting yourself up for years of heartache if you stay with somebody who, after only 2 months, has proved he's a cheater and a liar. So you need to take off the rose-colored glasses. You said, I was so happy until 2 days ago. Well, now you know the truth. You know the truth about the character of the man you said I do to. He has shown you who he is by his behavior. Now believe him.

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2: 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We are not here to get you all riled up and angry. We are here to be an instrument of peace and love in your night each night. Thank you for being here with me.

0: Welcome, Craig.
1: Hi, how are you today?
0: I'm good. What can I do for you?
1: Well, a little bit of advice. 5 years ago, I met this girl. Her name's Melissa, and I've never felt this way about anybody or anything in my life. I can't even put words to it. There are no words to describe. And we became very, very close friends. Thought about dating a couple times, but it never went that way. And she lives approximately 509 miles away now. And I don't know what to do. I mean, it's been 5 years, and I can't shake it.
0: Why would you want to?
1: Well, I don't want to, but it's scary because she's so far away.
0: And yeah, but it sounds like you're a young man of faith.
1: Mm-hmm.
0: Is distance ever been an obstacle to God?
1: No, not at all.
0: No, not at all. So if you feel in your heart that she's this wonderful, that after 5 years she's still stuck in your brain every day,
1: yeah,
0: and you're thinking about her all the time, then I would say just keep being patient and keep praying, and by all means let her know you're crazy about her.
1: I know. It's so hard, though. It's so scary.
0: Be brave, my friend.

0: 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Send somebody a card, a letter, a note. Mow an elderly neighbor's lawn, wash their car, do something kind. I promise the joy that it brings you will be tenfold what it brings the person you are helping. Something to think about. 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

0: Hi, Delilah.
1: Candy, what can I do for you?
0: Well, I'm calling about my ex-husband, Jeremy. He got into some trouble and he went to prison. He became a completely different person after we got married, and so I divorced him because I really thought, you know, that he just wanted to be free, that he didn't want to be married anymore. And he's recently been released from prison, and he's asked me to remarry him again, and I'm really scared. He promises me he's changed, but I'm not really, you know, I'm not really sure yet if he has or not. And I just want him to know that I gave him wings because I thought that that's what he wanted. And I love him completely with all my heart, and I really want to be with him. And I am really proud of the accomplishments that he has made since he's been released. And
1: so what has he done differently to lead you to believe that he's for real?
0: Okay, he's holding a steady job now. He has got his GED. He's working on getting his own place. He is staying with his mom right now. And he's a really good guy. And when we got married, we had this little saying that was called Forever and a Day. And that's what I meant when I married him. And I know he did me wrong. But I really want him to know that I love him and my love's unconditional for him. And I am willing to give it another chance if he can prove to me that he's changed.

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We've got you. I'm Delilah with the songs that lift you up and help you to breathe easier. 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

0: 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Right here on The Light at Night, you found Delilah. You know, one of my favorite things to do is to find the perfect song, the song that perfectly, lyrically matches your story. I know you may think you have a story that is so out there, so far-fetched, I could never find the right song. So far, I've been able to find a pretty good match with just about every situation. Try me. I had a young woman call me a few years ago who wanted a song for her boyfriend who was away, you know, away for a few years. And when I pried into her business to find out why he was away, she told me a story about what her boyfriend did to her ex-boyfriend. Nobody was hurt, thank goodness, but he did something that could have been deadly, very destructive. And she wanted a song played for the boyfriend locked up. I'm like, no, honey. No, I can't do that. If he is that dangerous and that foolish, you're going to get hurt someday. And she said, I know, but I'm in love. Have you ever been so in love with someone that even when it's dangerous or foolish or they're hurting you or cheating on you, betraying you, wrecking your car, wasting your money, you say, I know, but I'm in love. I don't know if I can find a song about that, but I will talk to you off the air and try to encourage you to respect yourself. How's that? Thank you for being here with us tonight. You're listening to Delilah.
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1: Delilah. My name is Rosie.
2: Rosie, welcome. Mine is Delilah. What can I do for you?
1: Oh, I just wanted to be a part of the show because I love your show so much.
2: Thank you. And who is on your heart tonight, Rosie?
1: Just some friends.
2: Some friends' boyfriends, some friends' sweetheart, or just some good family friends?
1: Just some good friends.
2: And you're missing them tonight?
1: Yeah. We were much closer back in the days, but now we're drifting away.
2: That's what Facebook is for. I have reconnected with so many of my old friends on Facebook. As I'm amazed. Kids I grew up with and went to high school with, and, you know, we moved on and had families and lives, and now we've kind of refound each other.
1: That's nice.
2: Very nice.
1: Well, we're still connected, but not the way we used to be.
2: Yeah. Because life happens and things change.
1: Right.
2: People move, children grow up.
1: Yeah, that's true.
2: Okay, so here's what I'm going to challenge you to do. I will play a song for you. If you promise me this week you will get some cards or send a letter, but just do something to reach out to your old friends just to say, hey, thank you for being a part of my life and I miss you.
1: Okay.
2: How's that?
1: I'll try. That sounds good.
2: Okay, we got a deal. I'll play a song for you, and you're going to do something kind and reach out and let them know you love them.
1: I will.
2: Okay, you have a good night.
1: Thank you, Delilah.
2: You're welcome, Rosie. Thank you for calling.

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More music, more variety. And the songs you know and love. Right here on The Light at Night, you found Delilah. It is time for me to slip out of here and take off into the darkness. If I didn't get a chance to play your request or share your dedication, I will be back tomorrow night with more of your favorite love songs, more of your stories. So do me a favor, take some time out of your busy Thursday to slow down and love someone. Good night. You're listening to Delilah.

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1: 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I'm enjoying everything that you're playing, actually.
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Check. Melissa Foreman, after six? Check. You're all set. Hey, it's Teresa. Melissa is back with producer Jim and all their morning fun coming up this morning on 93.9 Light FM.

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0: Jeannie on the phone. 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You're working on your resume, huh?
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Hey there. 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

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Our iHeartRadio Music Festival is back this September in Vegas. Stellar lineup, you guys. Hey, it's Teresa Lucas. We're talking Benson Boone, the Goo Goo Dolls, BTS, Kenny Chesney, something for everyone. And we cannot wait to see you there. 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

loving that there's nothing like starting the day hanging with a good friend, you know? Hey, it's Teresa. And Melissa Foreman is back later on this morning, just after 6. 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
1: 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The defending champion, Miami 305, led by two-time MVP Michael Beasley and Lance Stephenson, take on the Houston Rigghands looking for their first win. Then Coach Steven Jackson and the DMV Trilogy look to take down the undefeated Dallas Power, led by Coach Nancy Lieberman and Captain Greg Monroe. 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

0: 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It is 93.9 Light FM. Melissa Forman, producer Jim, and you. Welcome to Almost Friday. We're calling that every day of the week now. but we really mean it on a Thursday. Happy Thursday! Yes. Hi, Jim. How you doing?
1: I'm still good.
0: Still good? Well, that's nice.
1: Well, yeah, I just saw you in the meeting.
0: Well, I know, but we have to pretend like, you know, I just saw you or something. Oh okay, all right.
1: I'm good. It's good to see you.
0: Okay, it's the magic of radio, Jim. Okay. Good to see you again, too. You look really good since I last saw you. Holding up well. So, all right, happy Thursday. Today is National Sugar Cookie Day. I'm not certain why Sugar Cookie Day. Why is it happening now and not at Christmas? Or maybe they have another day.
1: Oh.
0: I don't know.
1: That's weird.
0: I love sugar cookies, Jim. I love snickerdoodles. Don't you? Sugar cookie with like the cinnamon and the brown sugar. Oh, love it.
1: Oh, yeah. Those are good. Yeah.
0: All right. It's also National Dimples Day. Oh, I think they're so cute. I always wanted dimples when I was little. We should think of famous people with dimples.
1: Dimples. Ooh.
0: Dimples. Yeah, oh, wait. I'm trying to think of one. Does Tony Danza have a cute dimple? Yeah, I think in his chin. But then it's not called a dimple in the chin. I forgot what it's called when it's in the chin.
1: An indent.
0: And it... You're like, there's a special name for it. Oh, I can't. Oh, man. All right. Anyway, happy National Dimples Day. Ron Howard has cute dimples. Oh. What's her? Jennifer Garner has the cutest dimples.
1: Oh.
0: She's so cute. Ariana Grande has cute dimples. I'm trying to think of other celebrities. All right. If you think of celebrities with dimples, let me know. All right. Some of the other things that we're working on today, Jimmy. Oh, early this morning, I want you to talk about that show that you saw, Ice Boy, because you loved it.
1: Oh.
0: I know that.
1: I loved it.
0: We can't get ticket. Like, there's only a month that it's going to be here. Megan Mullally's in it from Will and Grace. And I really want you to tell everybody about it. So we're going to get to that. We have a lot of people calling in yesterday. We were asking whether or not you're an early bird or a late worm. Early bird or late worm. And a lot of people are letting us know about that. Someone else wanted to know where we came up with that. But I was like, I don't know. Isn't it early bird, late worm? Isn't that normal?
1: Early bird gets the worm.
0: I know, but he's like, isn't it? Wait, I don't know. I just thought that was early bird, late worm. So, all right, we're going to get to that story. Who do you want to cook out with? A celebrity. If you could have a celebrity cookout and you could invite a celebrity, who would you want? We're going to brainstorm that. And then let's see here, Jim. Oh, the Britney Spears biopic is in the works, Jim. They're doing it based on her book, The Woman in Me. Did you ever read that book? Did I ever give that to you?
1: No.
0: Oh, it was pretty good. I really liked it, so I want to see that. Yeah. All right, we're going to get to that. And is there a snout band in your life? Do you have a snout band in your life? I'm going to tell you what a snout band is. Jim, real quick, what do you think it is? Just off the top of your head before we get
1: it. Snout band?
0: Yeah.
1: It is a band that plays instruments with their snouts, their noses.
0: Oh, good. No, it is not it. But we all have a snout band, I'm sure, in our lives. We need to know what it is. Yeah. All right, we'll tell you about that just before. No, we'll do it on the lighter side of the news. All right, but we need the first caller of the morning, 855-939-6936. Kickstart Thursday. What are you doing? Where are you going? What's going on in your world? Make the day better by calling to say hi. 855-939-6936. And don't worry about what you're going to say. We'll get it out of you. I promise. You know, we're like, yeah. All right, Jimmy, let's take a look at our roads. We're going to get to the first caller and start Thursday with you.

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1: Yes, 93.9 Light FM. Melissa Forman, producer Jim, and you. Happy Thursday. By the way, tomorrow is National Pick Blueberries Day. And yesterday, or was it the day before, it was Blueberry Day, and it's Blueberry Month. So we have been talking about picking blueberries, and I was wondering if anyone's like really good at it, and you know where to go and what to do, because I've always wanted a blueberry pick. And someone's on the line here for first caller who wants to tell us about it. So, good morning, Patty.
2: I live in DeMott, Indiana. I had messaged you a while ago about Jim opening a Domino's in our town. So it's the same town that has the blueberries.
1: Tell us about blueberries. Okay, because I've never gone blueberry picking. So I think I've done maybe strawberries before. Tell us all about it. When's the season?
2: Yeah, okay. So season just opened, last week.
1: Good.
2: And it goes for about a month, so beginning of August. In our area, in the DeMott area, there's like 5 or 6 farms within a few miles of each other.
1: I know it's quick because it's always like I go, oh, well, let's go blueberry picking. And it's like, oh, they're gone. It's over.
2: Yep.
1: All right. So then you go in and then do you pay by the pint, by the whatever? Like, tell me about how it is. And like, you just pick these little blueberries.

0: Okay, yeah, they're on a bush, and it's by the pound, so it takes quite, I don't even know how many cups to make a pound of blueberries, but like, when you pick yourself, it's like $2.50 a pound, but you can have them pick it, and then of course they charge you a bit more. Like, I just bought 5 pounds, and it was $20, so that's a lot. It's a big shoebox full of blueberries, so
1: And then, do you eat them along the way like you do apples, or no, because pesticides and stuff, or whatever?
0: Yes.
1: Do you eat them?
0: Nope.
1: Okay.
0: Yep.
1: So you don't eat them, and you don't know what you're getting until you get home, and then you're like, ooh, that one's good, or this is good. Like, you just don't know?
0: Oh, no, I eat them all.
1: Oh, you do eat them. You said no. I was this isn't going to be fun if I can't.
0: No,
1: good.
0: Yeah.
1: Okay, phew. I was like,
0: Yeah,
1: you got to eat them. Okay, good. All right. And then are there different varietals, or is like each farm just have one blanket kind of blueberry?
0: There's different varieties. One week it might be one, and one the next. They come in different, you know, at different times. So.
1: Man, I got to do this, Patty. Yeah. Let me ask you, have you ever done peach picking? Because I did it at Apple Holler like a couple years ago. It was almost like we were at Willy Wonka and the dripping juicy peaches, my family, we were dying. It was the greatest thing I've ever experienced. You do that?
0: I have not. I have never done peaches. I've done apples and raspberries, but I've never done peaches.
1: Patty, do yourself a favor. I'm telling you, it's heaven. We talk about that day in the peach trees like it was utopia. It was amazing. So anyway. All right. And then what do you make with it? Real quick. I'm dying to know. And then could everybody go blueberry. If anyone has any blueberry, raspberry, strawberry, any sort of picking stories, you let me know. But what do you make with yours?
0: Pie. We call it blueberry buckle, which is kind of like a coffee cake with a crumb topping. That's a family favorite. Biggie.
1: Oh, I love it.
0: And then just eat more of them than anything else. And then they're good to freeze, too, by the way.
1: Yes, I know. And they say they're like the number one antioxidant food in the world. Blueberries are so good for you. All right, well, Patty, you're the best. Yep. Now everyone knows to go now. Everybody go blueberry picking now. Find your place.
0: Yeah.
1: Perfect.
0: Exactly. Yep.
1: Yes. Oh, my God, I love you. Thank you for that. You are the best.
0: You're welcome.
1: And I hope you had a great National Blueberry
0: Day.
1: Have a good day. Okay, love you, and I'll talk to you soon.
0: I will, thanks.
1: Okay, thanks, Patty.
0: Bye.
1: Okay, bye. All right, let's check your roads, because now everyone's, like, rushing out to Indiana where she is, and you want to go get those blueberries, so there might be some traffic.
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6: 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Hello and welcome to Thursday, the pre-Ken. Melissa Foreman, producer Jim and you. I hope you're awesome. All right, we may have a little rain today. Otherwise, really nice, but hot and humid, near 90. Chance of rain, 82 tomorrow, and then the weekend looking beautiful. 84 on Saturday, 89 on Sunday. It's National Sugar Cookie Day, National Dimples Day, and don't go anywhere. Jim saw a show that he thinks you absolutely need to see in Chicago. It stars two really big people. So we'll get to that. And then a lot of you were calling in yesterday. I asked if you're an early bird or a late worm. A lot of you voting on this. This is kind of fun. It's pretty split down the middle. We'll get to your votes, okay, coming up in the next 15 minutes.

0: 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Melissa Foreman, producer Jim and you. I hope you're having an awesome day. I do want to remind you, Monday, we're doing it again. We're paying your bills starting at 8:25 a.m. all the way to 8:25 p.m. on the 25s, 13 times a day. We figure it's summer, you spent money on gas or trips or July 4th and fireworks and all this stuff, and you maybe just want to even pay off a bill. 13 times a day, starting Monday at 8:25. That's the very first time we're going to be giving you $1,000. All right, that's going to be awesome. Yay. And with that money, you might want to do something kind of fun and cool and crazy. And Jimmy, who loves to go to theater and plays and movies, you are on it because you just saw something and you haven't stopped talking to me about it. And I'm like, you know what?
1: And I'm going again.
0: What? You are?
2: I'm going again.
0: Okay.
2: Yes.
0: So I was like, we have to tell everyone because it's in Chicago for a limited time. You said you think it's till August,
1: yes,
0: right?
1: Yes, it is till August. I think it's like the first week of August. But
0: okay, what,
1: I will tell you that like the Ice Boy, the next 2 weeks are sold out. So tickets are very limited. So if you are thinking of going, I would look them up right now.
0: Okay, it's called Ice Boy. It stars Megan Mullally from Will and Grace and Nick Offerman, who's from this area.
1: Minooka. He's from Minooka, and his dad was my soul. I always have to say this. His dad was my social studies teacher.
0: Okay, did you see his dad at the play?
1: He was probably there for the opening night. I don't think he's there every day.
0: All right, so what is so great about this play, and where is it at? And everybody, like, get tickets, because Jimmy's raving.
1: It's at the Goodman Theater, which I love that theater.
0: We love that
1: theater. It's such a fun theater.
0: Yeah.
1: Mm-hmm. It's so cute. So it's about, Megan plays this really famous star, actress, theater star.
0: Okay.
1: And she buys, she auctions and she wins a caveman who's in a block of ice. And she brings him home.
0: Okay, they
1: got to keep the house super cold because they don't want it to melt.
0: Then
1: it does end up melting. And the caveman comes to light, and then the caveman likes her, and then there's such a funny scene where
0: Iceman, it's at the Goodman Theater. Megan Mullally, I think that's how you say it. I used to say Mullally. Okay, Megan Mullally, she wins at an auction a caveman in a block of ice. They try to keep him cold. They don't. And then he thaws out, and it's Nick Offerman. Is he the caveman?
1: He's the narrator. Like, he's in it a little bit, but he sort of like narrates that he's written this play. She has a butler named Frankenstein who looks like Frankenstein, and the whole time he just says,
0: Oh, really?
1: It's super. Oh, my God. This is such a cute, funny show. Oh, you should go see it.
0: Oh, so it's funny. Okay, when you first said you were going,
1: it's hysterical.
0: Oh, man, I want to see that. Okay, and we think it's until August at the Goodman Theater. Iceman.
1: Yeah, and I don't think it's going to get extended because I think there's another show coming in. So,
0: all right.
1: But there's very limited tickets. Now, I will tell you, there is one day, I don't remember what it is, you can see it on the website, where there's a ton of tickets left. It's because Nick won't be there.
0: It
1: is still worth seeing. It is so good.
0: No, but I'm glad you gave people a heads up, because if they went and they wanted to see Nick Offerman and then they were there. All right, Jimmy always knows, I'm telling you, I've been to so many plays where I was like, ugh, I don't want to do this, but because he loved it, I went. Even Scott, like, we go to whatever Jimmy suggests. So, Iceman at Goodman Theater. What?
1: And when you go, don't forget, next to the booth where they sell all the merch, there's a big, like, it looks like a block of ice, and you can take your picture behind it. It comes out really cute. You gotta do that too.
0: Yeah, those pictures are really cute. The ones that you got, I love that. I thought that was really cute.
1: Yeah.
0: All right, awesome, Jimmy. Love you. There you go. Something fun this summer to look forward to. And if you win the cash, like next week, you could buy those tickets too, which would be really cool. Iceman, Goodman Theater. Awesome. High five, Jimmy. Okay. It is 93.9 Light FM.

0: 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Melissa Foreman, producer Jim, and you. Oh, don't forget, next week, TLC, Salt and Pepa, and En Vogue tickets. 5 minutes after every hour Tuesday morning for Free Ticket Tuesday. All right, every Tuesday we give away these tickets. It's awesome. This is like such a throwback. You got to win those tickets. Yesterday we were talking about whether or not you're an early bird or a late worm. Like, do you get everywhere early? You have to be there early. You panic if you're not. Or are you one of those people like running onto an airplane with all your bags, like huffing and puffing at the last second? A lot of you voting, 855-939-6936. We need to get your, right now it's split down in the middle. We need to get your vote, 855-939-6936. All right, Michael's on the line. Good morning, Michael. How are you?
1: Good, how are you?
0: Good. Okay, I got to know, are you calling about early bird or late worm?
1: We're calling Nico. My son Nico and I are in the car on the way to his baseball practice, and we are late. We try to be early, and we're always late for a worm.
0: I knew the minute you said you had your kid in the car, I knew that's what you're going to say. It doesn't matter how early you get them up. It doesn't matter how many times you tell the whole family that, you know, you're going to be late. You're always late.
1: Yep, that is right.
0: I'm crying.
2: What happened?
0: Nico, is it your fault or your dad's? Whose fault is it?
2: In the middle.
0: All right, you guys are good. You're 50-50. You got to do the dad something. Okay. And then you always run late? Like, are you guys running late when you go to the airport? Is there ever time you're running early?
1: Very rarely. Yeah. Almost everything is always late between the two of us and my wife. We're always running late to things.
0: Okay. Oh, this is so classic. I could not have gotten a better call that you're literally on your way to baseball and you're late. That made my whole day in some ways. I don't know. I just feel vindicated that this is my life too. So I feel better, Michael.
1: That's right. Appreciate it. We love you guys. Thanks so much.
0: Love you guys. Nico, have a good game today or good practice, okay?
2: Okay.
0: Okay, you guys. I'll talk to you soon. Call anytime.
1: All right. Bye-bye.
0: Okay, bye. Light FM, good morning. Who's this?
3: Marion.
0: Hi, Marion. Okay, are you calling? Are you an early bird or a late worm? What are you?
3: I'm an early bird.
0: Early bird. Okay, that's good. So you're making up for this guy, Michael, who just called with his son, Nico, on the way to baseball practice. They're totally late. So how early do you get everywhere?
3: Well, I try to get there at least a half hour early. You know, I'm one of those.
0: Yeah.
3: I used to drive my family crazy in the morning. But, I mean, I get to places at least a half hour to 15 minutes early.
0: Me too. But then
3: it's
0: you have
3: an hour.
0: You got to be, though, careful because you don't want to go in. Like, if they're having a party and they're setting up and they need the last 10 minutes. Do you wait out in your car?
3: Well, that's true, too.
0: Or do you burst
3: in? Yeah, pretty much. Depends on where it is. I mean, if it's in a restaurant or something, then I go find a bar or something and just hang out there, you know?
0: So you come early and drunk. I'm just kidding.
3: Yeah, pretty much. Yeah, I'm not drunk, but I come.
0: Well, at least you're there early, so that's good. Oh, gosh, I love this. Okay, yeah. So it's pretty split down the middle from these calls. Like, I've been getting 50-50, honestly. Early bird, late worm. Really, really close.
3: Okay. Right, yeah. And my family were always the late arrivals, you know?
0: Yeah. Oh,
3: my mom and I were always the early birds.
0: Yeah, me too. I get it. Oh, God, these are funny. All right, I'll keep this open, 855-939-6936. Are you an early bird or a late worm? We'll do some more voting. So, all right, well, you have the best day. Best day being early, okay?
3: Thank you, you too.
0: Okay, I'll talk to you soon.
3: Bye-bye now.
0: Okay, bye. All right, let's take a look at your roads. We'll see if you're early or late or what's happening on them so you can get anywhere on time. All right, what's going on?

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1: Don't forget to set us as a preset. It only takes a second, and we'll always be right there when you need us.

The Thursday, the pre-kend, almost another weekend. That's so awesome. All right, Melissa Foreman, producer Jim and you. Today should be pretty hot. We may have a little chance of rain. Otherwise, nice. 86, 82, a little chance of rain tomorrow. And then the weekend right now looks clear. 84 on Saturday, 89 on Sunday. It's National Sugar Cookie Day. Yum. Don't you love a snickerdoodle cookie? It's also National Dimples Day. Don't go anywhere. Your lighter side of the news is coming up just before 7. How many American families plan to take a trip this year? I have the exact number on that. How long is the perfect length for a movie, according to Americans? And do you have a snout band in your life? Do you know what a snout band is? Yeah, okay, I'm going to tell you just before 7. You need to know this.

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1: The lighter side of news with Melissa Forman.
2: Welcome to Thursday. It's July 9th. I hope you're awesome and let's get you caught up to date. George Clooney will be honored with the Golden Lion for Lifetime Achievement at the Venice Film Festival in September. That's pretty awesome. Americans want shorter films. The ideal movie length is about 88 minutes, according to new research. And most movies are significantly longer. Christopher Nolan's new movie, The Odyssey, is expected to be about 172 minutes. Very long. All right, almost every family, 94% of us, plan to take at least one family trip this year. And a very, very courageous 31% of parents actually let their kids choose the destination. Justin and Hailey Bieber just purchased a $12 million condominium in the West Village of New York. That's expensive. It's like the size of a shoebox. Universal's Britney Spears biopic is moving forward. The film will adapt Spears' 2023 best-selling memoir, The Woman in Me. Did you read it? It was really good. Will Smith and Jada Pinkett Smith are reportedly living under the same roof again after spending several years apart. They definitely have a non-conventional marriage there. And finally, I bet there's a snout band in your life. Do you know what a snout band is? It's someone who always interrupts the conversation to correct or contradict the person speaking. Oh, yes. Everybody loves a snout band. Okay, there you go. That's when you start rolling your eyes like, oh, they're at it again. All right, that's a look at your lighter side of the news. You're fully up to date for this Thursday. It is July the 9th. Let's check your roads. We'll see how the snout bands are rolling along.

0: Love it. It's Whitesnake on 93.9 Light FM. Melissa Foreman, producer Jim, and you. Happy day. It's Thursday. I hope you're off to an awesome start. And, oh, don't forget, Robin Rock has a really fun thing, like this summer prize pack that you could win. Listen at 10:55 and 1:55, and you get, like, Six Flags Great America tickets. And it's just so much fun, and then you'll not be able to hear, I'm bored anymore. Make sure you listen. All right, phones are busy, and we had been talking about it was Be a Kid Day and about cool things that we loved about being a kid. I think someone's on the line about that. All right, good morning.
1: Hey, Melissa, it's Grass Cutter Dave. How are you?
0: Hi, Dave. How you doing?
1: Pretty darn good. It's getting hot, and it's only July.
0: I know.
1: It's just ridiculous. There's nothing gradual in the Midwest when it comes to weather. It could be 65 and then 85 the next day.
0: It's just a big old slap in the face. It's like 80,
1: it
0: and
1: is.
0: Then you're in
1: it
0: your
1: really
0: boots.
1: Is. So,
0: yes, it's 40 below, and it's slappy, slappy.
1: And then it's snowing.
0: Yes.
1: Yeah. Or you have all four seasons in one day.
0: Right.
1: Which no one else has but the Midwest.
0: I love it.
1: So
0: yes.
1: You were talking about things that we missed when we were kids.
0: Right.
1: And the first things that came to my mind, my Schwinn Stingray bicycle with this bar where you could lean back and pop wheelies.
0: Oh, yeah, and the banana seat. Don't you miss that? And I miss my big... I miss my big wheel. I miss my roller skates and my roller blades.
1: Yeah, you know, but those inline skates are kind of like back. And then I also miss the guy in the corner that could always fix my Stingray. If my chain came off, he could order a pedal. He could add a reflector. It was that one guy.
0: Yeah.
1: But he'd always have a car that he was working on concrete blocks that would end up just rusting away because he never had time to work on the car, just fix the neighborhood bicycles.
0: Do you remember playing games? I remember playing games until obviously the streetlight went out, and then you'd yell, Ollie, Ollie, Oxen Free! Or whatever that was. Remember
1: that's
0: we talked
1: exactly
0: about that?
1: Correct.
0: Ollie, Ollie, Oxen
1: Free. And whatever
0: free.
1: That means.
0: I don't know.
1: Yeah,
0: I don't know what that
1: yeah,
0: meant. But, and you had to get home to eat your TV dinner. I also miss those. TV dinners on the tray. The Swanson.
1: The banquets or the Swanson.
0: Totally miss that.
1: Yeah,
0: I miss my apple pie.
1: Yeah, those are the best. And then you were talking about Velveeta.
0: Yeah.
1: Or Kraft.
0: Yes.
1: Mac and cheese.
0: Big debate.
1: I'd have to go with Velveeta only because

0: Velveeta is so much more creamier, and the shells are completely different than
1: No, I don't think so. I think you got to go to Kraft Original. It's like the one we all first tried. It was like our first taste of macaroni.
0: Well, you get those like three for a dollar, which was always good too. And I don't know if this is true, but you hear things all the time. I had heard that Kraft Foods, who does, like you say, make great mac and cheese, might merge with another cheese company in the Holy Land. If the sale goes through, they're going to call that merger Cheeses of Nazareth.
1: Okay. On that note, we took a left turn at Albuquerque. You got to get back. You know, it's the heat. It's probably the heat, Dave, is what it is. Everybody forgive Dave. Yeah. He's on a riding lawnmower, and he's hot, and he's delirious is what that is.
0: I'm delirious is exactly what it is, yeah. And but you know what? When you listen to Melissa Forman and Light FM in the morning, it always keeps you cool.
1: Yeah, that's true. You are a cool bunch. You know you're cool when you're listening to this station. You're hip. You're it.
0: Amen.
1: Whatever the new word is, I got to ask my kid.
0: Thanks, Melissa.
1: Okay, I love you, Dave.
0: All right, go have a great one.
1: You too. Have the best day. I'll talk to you soon. Okay.
0: Okay, bye.
1: Bye.

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Melissa Foreman, producer Jim, and you. All right, coming up next, I'm dying to know what celebrity you'd want at your cookout. But first, I have big news if you didn't hear this morning. Bonnie Tyler, the Welsh singer who we all know from Total Eclipse of the Heart, died at the age of 75. It's kind of shocking this morning to read about it. She was being treated for an illness in Portugal at a hospital, and then they made the announcement. But a big superstar, and so we got to play this for her this morning. I mean, what a huge hit. Bonnie Tyler again passed at the age of 75. Here she is on 93.9 Light FM.

0: 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Melissa Foreman, producer Jim and you. Don't forget, by the way, Free Ticket Tuesday coming up next week. Salt-N-Pepa, En Vogue, and TLC. You can win those tickets 5 minutes after every hour next Tuesday morning. Awesome summer show.
1: I know, I can't wait.
0: If you're new to the show, every Tuesday at 605, 705, 805, and 905, we give away free tickets. Now, we got to talk about this, Jimmy. There's a cute little thing that is talking about summertime and cookouts, and they were asking about celebrities, and if you could have a celebrity come to your cookout, which celebrity would you have? And would you have them cook? Which celebrity would you want to come to your cookout? That's hard. I was thinking about it. I was like, would you want to...
1: I mean, I think it depends on what you want them to do. If you want them to cook, I mean, wouldn't you want like a Gordon Ramsay or... Rachel Ray or...
0: Yes. Or I bet Oprah has good recipes. Something like that. Or Martha Stewart. Oh, I'd like Martha and Snoop. Oh,
1: Martha, actually. There you go. Martha would be fun.
0: They would both be great guests, though, because Martha could cook, Snoop could do the performance, and their friends, they would be fun to hang out with at a cookout. You're right, because I was thinking, do you want them to come and perform? Like, otherwise, it would be fun. Billy Joel would be fun to have at your cookout. I don't think he could cook, but he'd be great at, you know, performing.
1: Well, he might be able to do, like, a nice grilling or something.
0: Yeah, maybe he is good at grilling. I'm trying to think of other celebrities. Ryan Gosling, he seems like he might be fun. Would you want a celebrity that has a liquor line, you know, so that they'd bring, like Kendall Jenner, bring her 818 tequila or whatever it is. Maybe you want that.
1: Yep. I don't know. I mean, yeah, I think it just depends on what you want them to do. Like, you know who would be fun to have?
0: Who?
1: Henry Winkler, the Fonz.
0: Why? I mean, he would be fun.
1: I don't know. I just think, because I'm also thinking, because when you get them there, it's awkward, because, like, what do you talk to them about? And then you feel, like, uncomfortable. And, like, I think he's an easy person to probably talk to.
0: Okay, that's good, too. Wait, while we were talking about it, because you said everyone would have to have a job. Like, I think I'd need someone who's good at cleaning up. You know, a good cleanup person. So then I went back to Martha Stewart. I think Martha and Snoop are the best. Mm-hmm. And if Martha could sing.
1: Yeah, she's multi-talented.
0: Because, right, she organized. So she could help organize the cleanup. She'd be great at cooking.
1: While Snoop Dogg is, like, singing, she could be putting everything away in the Tupperware.
0: Yeah, I don't think anyone be... I don't think anybody beats Martha Stewart and her buddy Snoop. I really don't think so. Can anyone think of a better couple to bring to your cookout than Martha Stewart and Snoop Dogg? It would be so much fun. Oh, gosh, you'd be up late at night. Oh, the partying they'd make you do. All right, well, anyway, let me know. 855-939-6936. It could be a couple celebrities. Who would you want at your cookout? Best guest. 855-939-6936. All right, it is 93.9 Light FM. Let's take a look.
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the Thursday. Melissa Foreman, producer Jim, and you. How you doing? All right, forecast looks like a little rain possible today. 86, chance of rain, 82 tomorrow. And then over the weekend, looking really nice. Tons of sunshine, 84 on Saturday, 89 on Sunday. It's National Sugar Cookie Day, National Dimples Day. And don't go anywhere. We're talking about blueberry picking because it's blueberry week, blueberry month, and tomorrow is National Blueberry or Pick Blueberries Day. So I was wondering, like, have you ever done it? Where do you go? What's the deal? We're going to talk to an expert, a woman who does it all the time, coming up next. Then just before 8, we have the lighter side of the news. We'll tell you what's going on with how many family trips people are going to take this year and how long is the ideal movie length. We'll tell you about that, too, just before 8.

0: 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Melissa Foreman, producer Jim, and you. Happy Thursday. By the way, tomorrow is National Pick Blueberries Day. And yesterday, or was it the day before, it was Blueberry Day, and it's Blueberry Month. So we have been talking about picking blueberries, and I was wondering if anyone's like really good at it, and you know where to go and what to do, because I've always wanted a blueberry pick. And someone's on the line here. Good morning, Patty.
1: I live in DeMott, Indiana. I had messaged you a while ago about Jim opening a Domino's in our town. So it's the same town that has the blueberries.
0: Tell us about blueberries. Okay, because I've never gone blueberry picking. So I think I've done maybe strawberries before. Tell us all about it. When's the season?
1: Yeah, okay. So season just opened, last week.
0: Good.
1: And it goes for about a month, so beginning of August. In our area, in the DeMott area, there's like 5 or 6 farms within a few miles of each other.
0: I know it's quick because it's always like I go, oh, well, let's go blueberry picking. And it's like, oh, they're gone. It's over.
1: Yep.
0: All right. So then you go in and then do you pay by the pint, by the whatever? Like, tell me about how it is. And like, you just pick these little blueberries.
1: Okay. Yeah, they're on a bush. And it's by the pound, so it takes quite, I don't even know how many cups to make a pound of blueberries, but it's like, when you pick yourself, it's like $2.50 a pound, but you can have them pick it, and then of course they charge you a bit more. Like, I just bought 5 pounds, and it was $20, so that's a lot. It's a big shoebox full of blueberries, so
0: And then, do you eat them along the way like you do apples, or no, because pesticides and stuff, or whatever?
1: Yes.
0: Do you eat them?
1: Nope.
0: Okay. So you don't eat them, and you don't know what you're getting until you get home, and then you're like, ooh, that one's good, or this is good. Like, you just don't know?
1: Oh, no, I eat them all.
0: Oh, you do eat them. You said no.
1: Okay.
0: I was this isn't going to be fun if I can't.
1: No, good. Yeah.
0: Okay, phew. I was like,
1: Oh, yeah.
0: Yeah, you got to eat them. Okay, good. All right. And then are there different varietals, or is like each farm just have one blanket kind of blueberry?
1: There's different varieties. One week it might be one, and one the next. They come in different, you know, at different times.
0: Man, I got to do this, Patty. Yeah. Let me ask you, have you ever done peach picking? Because I did it at Apple Holler like a couple years ago. It was almost like we were at Willy Wonka and the dripping juicy peaches. My family, we were dying. It was the greatest thing I've ever experienced. You do that?
1: I have not. I have never done peaches. I've done apples and raspberries, but I've never done peaches.
0: Patty, do yourself a favor. I'm telling you, it's heavy. We talk about that day in the peach trees like it was utopia. It was amazing. So anyway. All right, and then what do you make with it? Real quick, I'm dying to know. And then could everybody go blueberry. If anyone has any blueberry, raspberry, strawberry, any sort of picking stories, you let me know. But what do you make with yours?
1: Pie, we call it blueberry buckle, which is kind of like a coffee cake with a crumb topping. That's a family favorite, Biggie.
0: Oh, I love it.
1: And then just eat more of them than anything else. And then they're good to freeze, too, by the way.
0: Yes, I know. And they say they're like the number one antioxidant food in the world. Blueberries are so good for you. All right, well, I'm Patty. You're the best. Yep. Now everyone knows to go now. Everybody go blueberry picking now. Find your place.
1: Yeah.
0: Perfect.
1: Exactly. Yep.
0: Yes. Oh my God, I love you. Thank you for that. You are the best.
1: You're welcome.
0: And I hope you had a great National Blueberry
1: Day.
0: Okay, love you, and I'll talk to you soon.
1: I will. Thanks.

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All right, don't move. Your lighter side of the news is coming up next. What's going on with Britney Spears' biopic? And are Will Smith and Jada Pinkett Smith living together again?

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2: Welcome to Thursday. It's July 9th. I hope you're awesome, and let's get you caught up to date on what's going on. All right. George Clooney is going to be honored with the Golden Lion for lifetime achievement at the Venice Film Festival in September. Well deserved. Americans want shorter movies. The ideal movie length is just 88 minutes, according to new research. But most movies are significantly longer, with Christopher Nolan's The Odyssey, which is going to be coming out, expected to clock in at 172 minutes. So the thing is, they want quality movies, right? Isn't that what we want? Like, if you're not going to make it quality, make it shorter. All right, almost every family, that's 94% of us, plan to take at least one family trip this year. A very courageous 31% of parents let their kids choose the destination. Let me know if you do that. Justin Bieber and Hailey Bieber just purchased a $12 million condominium in West Village, New York. And Universal's Britney Spears biopic is moving forward. The film will adapt Spears' 2023 best-selling memoir, The Woman in Me. Oh, I really want to see it. Did you read that book? I did. I liked it. All right, Will Smith and Jada Pinkett Smith are reportedly living under the same roof again after spending several years apart. And I bet there's a snout band in your life. Do you know what a snout band is? Someone who always interrupts a conversation to correct or contradict the person speaking. Ooh, I never knew it was a snout band. This doesn't sound like that's what it'd be, but okay. All right, there you go, my friend. That's a look at your lighter side of the news. You're fully up to date for this Thursday. It is July the 9th. Let's check your roads. We'll see how things are going.

0: Fam, hello and welcome to Thursday, the pre-kend. Melissa Foreman, producer Jim, and you're so close to that weekend. All right, forecast, maybe a little rain today, otherwise beautiful. 86, 82, maybe a chance of rain tomorrow, and then over the weekend looking nice. 84 on Saturday and sunny. 89 on Sunday. It's National Sugar Cookie Day, National Dimples Day. We're trying to come up with celebrities that have cute dimples. Jennifer Garner comes to mind. Oh, and Ariana Grande. All right, anyway, coming up next, Disney's 1 billionth visitor. Who is he and what did he get? This is the coolest thing to happen. I wish it was me, or I'm sure you do too. And then also coming up at 8:20, I was asking, are you an early bird or a late worm? Early bird or late worm? We're going to get to more of your answers coming up.
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0: 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It is 93.9 Light FM. Melissa Forman, producer Jim, and you. So happy you are waking up with us. I hope you have an awesome day. Oh, by the way, Jimmy, everybody's calling in with next week. They want to know about Free Ticket Tuesday. Because why is Star Wars on?
1: I don't know. Is it for Star Wars?
0: Oh, hold on. We're having a technical difficulty. Hold on. That was supposed to be Disney music. Okay. Wait, really quick, though. Next week is Free Ticket Tuesday, and everybody's wanting to know what the tickets are going to be. So just so you know, next week is going to be Salt and Peppa, TLC, and En Vogue coming to the United Center in September. Salt and Pepper, TLC, En Vogue. That's huge. So make sure, make sure you are listening for that on Tuesday. All right, now back to this. I think Star Wars should be, Star Wars, they always like to take over. Okay, Disney is what we're talking about. We have to talk about this because I would just die if this happened to me. I think, Jimmy, you would too. Because Disneyland has officially welcomed its 1 billionth guest with a B, 1 billion. Which is weird because hasn't McDonald's already done their 1 billionth? I figure, well, I guess more people.
1: A long time ago, billions and billions.
0: Oh, that's right. Okay. So 1 billionth guests. And what happened is this little boy, his name is Andres Robles, traveled to the park from Arizona with his parents. He was celebrating his 8th birthday. And park officials jumped out and surprised the family. Mickey Mouse was there. Minnie Mouse. They had a huge ceremony. They helped unveil this giant sign at Main Street that now reads Population 1 Billion. And this is cute. Robles and his parents received a VIP tour guide for the day. They had a rare visit. This was the weirdest thing I wanted to tell you about. Okay, wait. So there's something that I never knew was there. They received a rare visit inside Walt Disney's private apartment and the new Soarin' Across America attraction. So wait, the rumors about Disney having an apartment, is it up in the Cinderella Castle?
1: I have no idea.
0: We've been there a million times for all kinds of, you know, they've hosted us, but I don't remember a secret apartment. I was like, what? All right, well,
1: I don't either.
0: Yeah, we need to do a little research on that. If you know the answer, and you could let us know, that would be great. Love to know about that. And then Soarin' Across America. It says the new Soarin' Across America attraction. Jimmy, did they redo Soarin'?
1: I haven't been there, so that's news to me, too.
0: Yeah, I want to see. Can anyone let me know? Is Soarin' redone? Did they do a new video for it? Because I'll never forget, like, the first time. Remember, Jimmy? I think you and I were there together.
1: Yeah, I remember,
0: The orange groves. Yes, we both said the orange groves. And, you know, they have something that's kind of cool in Chicago at Navy Pier. The Chicago version, and I actually really enjoyed it. I just took some friends there. I forgot what that's called. Flight in Flight Chicago or something at Navy Pier.
1: Yeah, very cute. Yeah, I did it. It's pretty cool.
0: Yeah. I didn't love the second video, but the Chicago one I really, really liked a lot. But anyway, if anyone could let me know about Soarin', you know, do let us know. But how cool is that, Jim? Could you imagine you walk in and you're like 8th birthday and you're like the 1 billionth customer at Disney or visitor?
1: That's cool.
0: I thought that was so special. We need to go back.
1: Wow.
0: We need to go.
1: I want to know how they got that count. Because, I mean, you know, back in the day, they didn't have automation.
0: Right. It was someone just, you know, with a clicker. It was, you know, that little metal thing. Sorry, yes. Folks. Burks closed. Moose out front should have told you. I always think of that guy. But anyway. All right. Well, there you go. Congratulations. Maybe we'll call him, Jimmy. I think it would be cute. Let's get him on the phone. Maybe we'll try to do that at the end of the week. Let's get Andrea.
1: That'd be fantastic.
0: Yeah, cute. Okay, it is 93.9 Light FM.

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More music, more variety. Melissa Foreman, producer Jim and you. All right, I have a question for you. Would you be considered an early bird or a late worm? What are you? I'm taking a poll. We're going to get to some of your answers next. Think about it if you had to only pick one. All right, it's coming up next.

0: 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It is 93.9 Light FM. Melissa Foreman, producer Jim, and you. Oh, don't forget, next week, TLC, Salt and Peppa, and En Vogue tickets. 5 minutes after every hour Tuesday morning for Free Ticket Tuesday. All right, every Tuesday we give away these tickets. It's awesome. This is like such a throwback. You got to win those tickets. Yesterday we were talking about whether or not you're an early bird or a late worm. Like, do you get everywhere early? You have to be there early. You panic if you're not. Or are you one of those people like running onto an airplane with all your bags, like huffing and puffing at the last second? A lot of you voting. 855-939-6936. We need to get your, right now it's split down in the middle. We need to get your vote. 855-939-6936. All right, Michael's on the line. Good morning, Michael. How are you?
1: Good. How are you?
0: Good. Okay, I got to know. Are you calling about early bird or late worm?
1: We're calling Nico. My son Nico and I are in the car on the way to his baseball practice, and we are late. We try to be early, and we're always late for a worm.
0: I knew the minute you said you had your kid in the car, I knew that's what you're going to say. It doesn't matter how early you get them up. It doesn't matter how many times you tell the whole family that, you know, you're going to be late. You're always late.
1: Yep, that is right.
0: I'm crying. Nico, is it your fault or your dad's? Whose fault is it?
2: In the middle.
0: All right, you guys are good. You're 50-50. You got to do the dad something. Okay. And then you always run late? Like, are you guys running late when you go to the airport? Is there ever time you're running early?
1: Very rarely. Yeah. Almost everything is always late between the two of us and my wife. We're always running late to things.
0: Okay. Oh, this is so classic. I could not have gotten a better call that you're literally on your way to baseball and you're late. That made my whole day in some ways. I don't know. I just feel vindicated that this is my life too. So I feel better, Michael.
1: That's right. Appreciate it. We love you guys. Thanks so much.
0: Love you guys. Nico, have a good game today or good practice, okay?
2: Okay.
0: Okay, you guys. I'll talk to you soon. Call anytime.
1: All right. Bye-bye.
0: Okay, bye. Light FM, good morning. Who's this?
3: Marion.
0: Hi, Marion. Okay, are you calling? Are you an early bird or a late worm? What are you?
3: I'm an early bird.
0: Early bird. Okay, that's good. So you're making up for this guy, Michael, who just called with his son, Nico, on the way to baseball practice. They're totally late. So how early do you get everywhere?
3: Well, I try to get there at least a half hour early. You know, I'm one of those.
0: Yeah.
3: I used to drive my family crazy in the morning. But, I mean, I get to places at least a half hour to 15 minutes early.
0: Me too. But then
3: it's an hour.
0: You got to be, though, careful because you don't want to go in. Like, if they're having a party and they're setting up and they need the last 10 minutes, do you wait out in your car?
3: Well, that's true, too.
0: Or do you burst in?
3: Yeah, pretty much. It depends on where it is. I mean, if it's in a restaurant or something, then I go find the bar or something and just hang out there,
0: oh.
3: You know?
0: So you come early and drunk. I'm just kidding.
3: Yeah, pretty much. Yeah, I'm not drunk, but I come.
0: Ryan. Well, at least you're there early, so that's good. Oh, gosh, I love this. Okay, yeah. So it's pretty split down the middle from these calls. Like, I've been getting 50-50, honestly. Early bird, late worm. Really, really close.
3: Okay. Right, yeah. And my family were always the late arrivals, you know?
0: Yeah.
3: Oh. My mom and I were always the early birds.
0: Yeah, me too. I get it. Oh, God, these are funny. All right, I'll keep this open, 855-939-6936. Are you an early bird or a late worm? We'll do some more voting. So, all right, well, you have the best day.
3: Thank you.
0: Best day being early, okay?
3: Thank you, you too.
0: Okay, I'll talk to you soon.
3: Bye-bye now.
0: Okay, bye. All right, let's take a look at your roads. We'll see if you're early or late or what's happening on them so you can get anywhere on time. All right, what's going on

Rhino, and welcome to Thursday, the pre-Ken, Melissa Foreman, producer Jim and you. I hope you're awesome. Maybe a little rain today, otherwise glorious. 86, 82, a little rain tomorrow. The weekend's looking perfect. 84 on Saturday, lots of sunshine, 89 on Sunday. It's National Sugar Cookie Day, National Dimples Day, and yesterday was National Be a Kid Day. We were talking about things that we'd really love to still be able to do. These are super funny. All right, you might want to add to this list, but we're going to get to some of those coming up. And then at 8:50, the lighter side of the news. Is there a snout band in your life? I bet there is. Do you know what a snout band is? All right, I'll let you know about that. And where are we with Britney Spears' biopic movie? Is it happening? I have details at 8:50.

0: 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It is 93.9 Light FM. Melissa Forman, producer Jim, and you. Hope you are awesome and doing well. Don't forget, starting Monday, 13 times a day on the 25s. So you have your chance at $1,000 paying your bills again. Cannot wait. That's one thing, Jim. By the way, this week it was National Be a Kid Again Day. That's one thing you never had to do. Pay those bills. Remember that? When, like, you had no idea. Remember when money grew on trees? I used to love that. Yes. Remember when Edison had enough money? Paula used to say that a lot. Close the door, Missy. Edison has enough money. I'm like, what is Edison? Okay, anyway.
1: Who's Edison?
0: Yeah.
1: The reindeer?
0: Who's Edison, Mom? I didn't get to that chapter in fifth grade history. All right, so a couple things about it. First of all, I wanted to discuss again why it's so great to be a kid. What are some of the things you miss about being a kid? Earlier, I said I would love to get on a trampoline and just, like, not worry about breaking anything. I'd love to get on the floor and just do a, like, crisscross applesauce and get up and not break any.
1: Oh, yeah.
0: That would be great.
1: Those sit and spins, you could sit on those.
0: I would love to spin again and not, like, do a cartwheel and not get up and be like, where am I? What just happened? Oh, I want to go on a roller coaster again and not have my internal whatever that is all out of whack. Where, you know, you're all dizzy. Can you do that? Can you get on a roller? You can't either, right?
1: No.
0: No.
1: Not anymore.
0: Okay, can't do it.
1: How about being able to get anywhere and not having to say excuse me or get people out of the way because you're so small you can just walk, like, right in between people's arms and legs and everything?
0: That's nice. Being a kid, you said getting places. I was going to say, it was tough. I hated that part about being a kid. Like, can you drive me? And you felt stuck. Like, you couldn't have your...
1: Uh-huh.
0: They weren't called play dates, but you couldn't get together because your bike was, you know, whatever, it was too far. Okay, awesome. Today again is Be a Kid Again Day. What kind of things would you love to do to be a kid again? Oh, to eat whatever you wanted and no worry about calories. Oh, like, I never thought about that. That's so fun.
1: No, never. Never.
0: Right? I didn't do laundry. I was pretty lazy as a kid. you still don't do your laundry? Let's see. Other things that were great. Okay, wait, Jimmy, there was a list that came out. Oh, this is from the Good Men Project. So these are guys, and I'm just reading it really quick. It was great to be a kid because you could lie on the couch completely naked while eating freeze-dried strawberries and watching Curious George, all while giving exactly zero cares who sees you or what they think. having somebody drive you everywhere you want to go while you sit in the back seat with a juice box and marvel at every passing attraction, from a line of crows on a wire to lumber in a building. Playing with the same friend every single day for 2 weeks and never worrying whether he's sick of you. are cute. Oh, I love this. Hugging without fear. Just hugging anyone without fear. And I love this. Standing on the arm of the couch and launching yourself belly first onto the cushions while yelling, Superman!
1: Oh, yes. I remember that.
0: Oh, my God. These are so great. Oh, Santa and magical, benevolent creatures who deliver gifts in the middle of the night. That was cool because you got those. It's harder for adults. We get them from Santa, but not as many, you know? And then, yeah. Jim, you said it this morning, brutal honesty. The ability to just spit out whatever comes to mind. And unbridled glee is also a part of it. That's cute. Oh, I love that. All right, happy Be a Kid Again Day. Make sure you live it up to the fullest. And if you have any more, by the way, 855-939-6936. All right, it is 93.9 Light FM.

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Oh, that's funny. Speaking of holiday and the lighter side of the news, how many American families plan on taking a trip this year? I'll tell you about that. And do you have a snout band in your life? I bet you do. Tell you what one is coming up.

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1: The lighter side of news with Melissa Forman.
2: Welcome to Thursday. It's July 9th. I hope you're awesome and let's get you caught up to date. George Clooney will be honored with the Golden Lion for Lifetime Achievement at the Venice Film Festival in September. That's pretty awesome. Americans want shorter films. The ideal movie length is about 88 minutes, according to new research. And most movies are significantly longer. Christopher Nolan's new movie, The Odyssey, is expected to be about 172 minutes. Very long. All right, almost every family, 94% of us, plan to take at least one family trip this year. And a very, very courageous 31% of parents actually let their kids choose the destination. Justin and Hailey Bieber just purchased a $12 million condominium in the West Village of New York. That's expensive. It's like the size of a shoebox. Universal's Britney Spears biopic is moving forward. The film will adapt Spears' 2023 best-selling memoir, The Woman in Me. Did you read it? It was really good. Will Smith and Jada Pinkett Smith are reportedly living under the same roof again after spending several years apart. They definitely have a non-conventional marriage there. And finally, I bet there's a snout band in your life. Do you know what a snout band is? It's someone who always interrupts a conversation to correct or contradict the person speaking. Oh, yes. Everybody loves a snout band. Okay, there you go. That's when you start rolling your eyes like, oh, they're at it again. All right, that's a look at your lighter side of the news. You're fully up to date for this Thursday. It is July the 9th. Let's check your roads. We'll see how the snout bands are rolling along.

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1: Don't forget to set us as a preset. 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

0: Welcome to Thursday, Melissa Foreman, producer Jim and you. I hope you're awesome. Forecast looks like a little rain possible today, 86. Chance of rain, 82 tomorrow. Weekend's looking nice and clear right now. Sunny and 84 Saturday, sunny near 90 on Sunday. It's National Sugar Cookie Day, National Dimples Day. Oh, there's nothing cuter than little dimples. All right, we're set and ready. We have 2 hours commercial-free music. 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If you are at work and you need a little pick-me-up, we're right here for you. Got 2 hours commercial-free. I already checked the music. You're going to love it. So you and me, let's work together. We'll get you through this day so you get to the weekend. Okay, are you ready? Let's do 2 hours commercial-free music and start it right now.
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All right, have you started hearing I'm bored this summer? All right, don't worry. We have you covered. We have all kinds of fun. We're giving away summer fun prize packs with Robin Rock. And you get tickets to see the King County Cougars game. You get tickets to Six Flags. $50 gift card to In the Game Hollywood Park so you can go do the arcade games. 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

0: 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We were taking a vote. Are you an early bird or a late worm? Early bird or a late worm, Michael?
1: We're calling Nico. My son Nico and I are in the car on the way to his baseball practice, and we are late. We try to be early, and we're always late for a worm.
0: I knew the minute you said you had your kid in the car, I knew that's what you were going to say.

0: 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We were talking about blueberry picking because it's like blueberry month. And Patty, you're in Indiana.
1: So season just opened, last week. Good. And it goes for about a month. So beginning of August. In our area, the DeMott area, there's like five or six farms within a few miles of each other.

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A nice little throwback. And speaking of which, TLC, Salt and Pepper, and En Vogue will be our tickets for Free Ticket Tuesday next Tuesday morning, 5 minutes after every hour.

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0: Yeah, that's true. You are a cool bunch. You know you're cool when you're listening to this station. You're hip. You're it.
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Yeah, I love it. Avicii and Ella Black on 93.9 Light FM. All right, that does it for me. Melissa Forman and producer Jimmy, the best day hanging out with you. We're going to talk to you bright and early tomorrow morning for Friday at 6 a.m. You keep your chin up today.

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And can I just tell you how honored we are to be a part of this day? Thank you for starting Thursday with us and for settling into your workday with 2 hours of commercial-free songs. 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

just curious. 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Believe it or not, they've been married for 44 years. 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

0: You know, with the hot weather we have this week, I feel for people like Ed of Sandwich who have to work outside. Ed, when you get home at the end of the day, you just have to just melt into your couch and say, that's it, I'm done.
1: Yep, I'm done. Air's on 67 and you just relax.
0: Wait, did you just say you keep your house at 67?
1: Yeah.
0: Oh. Yep. Wait, 67?
1: Yeah. You don't want my electric bill.
0: Right, and if I lived there, I'd probably need a sweater too. 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

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I'm Robin Rock. 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

0: This afternoon, and oh, you can feel the humidity, a high right around 84. Tomorrow, partly cloudy with a high of 80, but the hot stuff is coming for next week. By Monday, we should have highs in the 90s.
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0: Well, let's do it. Let's jump right in and get this hour rolling. Hi there, I'm Robin Rock. Coming up, I've got Prince and Purple Rain. Beyonce here for you, too, with Halo. Let's jump in and start right now with Cyndi Lauper and Time After Time. I'm so glad you're here.

0: know what, Michelle and Posen, I just want you to know how much I really appreciate that you let us tag along with you today.
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0: 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You're so very welcome. It's 93.9 Light FM. More music, more variety. Here's Prince. I never meant to.

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How you doing today? I'm Robin Rock. For those of us who are now in the grandparent era of our lives, are you shocked at how much our kids have to pay for daycare? 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

doing it again on Tuesday. We're going to get you set with concert tickets to another great show coming to town. How about Salt and Pepper, TLC, and In Vogue at the United Center September 8th? Yeah, your chance to win on the 5 starting at 6:05 Tuesday with Melissa Forman on 93.9 Light FM. 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
2: You know, a whole lot of us are looking for soup for lunch because the air conditioning is working a little too well in the office. I'm with you there. Hi, I'm Robin Rock. All right, what do you say we jump in and get the noon hour started? Let's get rolling with Seal and Kiss from a Rose.

got to respect the hustle of everybody who was a part of No Doubt. 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

0: 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More music, more variety. How are you today? I'm Robin Rock. I'm curious, what is the most you have ever spent at the grocery store? One time, what was the biggest bill you ever had, Mark, in Bolingbrook?
1: Just under $700.
0: Ouch.
1: But I guess that's not as hard to do now as it maybe used to be.
0: Yeah.
1: Because I feel like half a shopping cart is probably pretty close to $700.
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Well, this summer, it's kind of the usual, right? 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
1: Not sure any of us had on our bingo card this year the 2.9 magnitude earthquake reported in Lake Michigan, right? That seriously, that was about 14 miles northeast of Evanston. How crazy is that? It's 93.9 Light FM. 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

0: 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How are you today, my friend? I'm Robin Rock. Found out today that we lost a music great. Bonnie Tyler passed away, and I thought it was only appropriate that we play a song today for Robin Rock's Gems from Bonnie Tyler. And I tell you what, we're going to go back to 1986, one that was a part of the Footloose movie, and it is one of my favorite Turn It Up Bonnie Tyler songs. I'll tell you more, and I'll play that song coming up just after 1 o'clock, our tribute to Bonnie Tyler, right here on 93.9 Light FM.
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5: Kennedy inbound, O'Hare to Burn Interchange, 41 minutes. Stop on 46, it's solid. Burn Interchange to Division. Eisenhower inbound on Route 390, a disabled vehicle. Outbound, stop and go, Austin to 25th. Dan Ryan, local lanes inbound at 59th, disabled vehicle. I-57, disabled vehicle inbound at 159th. I'm Tom Beck, and that's your latest total traffic.
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10: You know, when Dean Pitchford was working on the songs for the Footloose movie, he thought of Bonnie Tyler right away. He actually had been a fan of hers. He loved her songs, It's a Heartache, and also Total Eclipse of the Heart. And so he thought she would be perfect for a song for this movie. So he wrote this for her. Bonnie loved it. And by the way, he had to track her down because he had a hard time finding her initially. Found her, gave her the song, and had her record it. And the rest is history. Bonnie Tyler found out that she just passed away at the age of 75. 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

Bryan Adams is touring this year. No, he is not performing anywhere in the Chicago area, but if you do want to see him, he'll be in Milwaukee. It's not far to drive there. August 16th, he'll be there at Fiserv Forum. 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

0: 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I'm Robin Rock. I don't know if you've done this. Maybe you do this a lot, but I was pulling into the parking garage earlier and I thought, whoa, is that my car making that sound? Oh, my car has over 100,000 miles on it. And we're kind of getting to that point where it's like, you need to start paying attention to these things and thinking about them. Having extra money for when you need the car repairs, boy, that's everything. And we want to help out with that. $1,000 to help with your bills. 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

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How are you, my friend? I'm Robin Rock. 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
2: 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Glad you're here. Hi, I'm Robin Rock. Coming up this hour, Genesis with That's All. Ooh, I've got Whitney Houston with I Have Nothing. Let's get rolling right now. Here comes Donna Summer, and she works hard for the money.

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If you're always looking for fun, free things to do with your family, I tell you what, here's a really cool reason to head over to Valparaiso, Indiana. Today they've got the Firefighter Combat Challenge going on. I mean, they got teams competing there from Elgin, Morton Grove, Skokie, Peoria, pretty much all over the place. And this is happening at Task Force Tips, which is near the airport there in Valparaiso. So it is free. You can watch, and it is running today through Saturday. How cool to see the firefighters do all those amazing things. Richard Marks, now on Light FM.

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Now, we know for sure that the Goo Goo Dolls and Benson Boone and Snoop Dogg, just some of the performers at this year's iHeartRadio Music Festival in Vegas. That's September 18th and 19th. But I'll tell you this, they always add performers at the last minute. 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

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More music, more variety. I'm Robin Rock. I was talking with one of my coworkers coming in, talking about pet insurance. Oh my gosh, my dog Coco a few years ago had to have surgery. She tore her ACL, and that was a $5,000 surgery, and that was a few years ago. I can't imagine what that would be now. So having that could save you some big time money. Of course, it's going to cost you every month too, which is one more reason for us to give you extra money to help with the bills. We were thinking $1,000. Yes. All right. Starting Monday, 13 chances to win that money to help with your bills. We want to step up and make a difference for you. 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

hope the rest of your day is perfect, my friend. I'm Robin Rock. I'll see you back here again tomorrow morning at 10. Nick Lee is here with you next on 93.9 Light FM. 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It's Tom Petty.

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It's Mick Lee. Next week's Free Ticket Tuesday is such a good show. I know so many people that are really excited about this one. TLC, Salt and Peppa, and In Vogue all together on the stage. They'll be at Huntington Bank Pavilion at Northerly Island on September 8th. How cool is that going to be? 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

Next on the flashback at 5, we spotlight the number one song from this day in 1972. This artist didn't record his first song until he was 32 years old. Before that, he spent 9 years in the Navy. I'll tell you the artist and play the song.

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2: 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This is the Flashback at 5. Mick Lee here today. The number one song from this day in 1972. What a classic I've got for you. Hard to believe this artist didn't record his first song until he was 32 years old. Before music, he spent 9 years in the Navy, and then he also worked in an aircraft factory. Proof it's never too late to chase your dream. And then the rest is history. Bill Withers had the number one song on this day, July 9th, 1972. Here is Lean On Me on 93.9 Light FM.

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Before she became a star, she was inspired by New York City's punk scene. And who was it that inspired her the most? Blondie. She said Blondie proved that pop music could still be rebellious, and it helped shape her style. Cyndi Lauper, Girls Just Want to Have Fun on 93.9 Light FM.

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More music, more variety. It's Mick Lee, and we are all ready for our iHeartRadio Music Festival in a couple months. It's one of the biggest music nights of the year, and we put it on. We cannot wait to see Benson Boone sing Beautiful Things. The Goo Goo Dolls will be there to sing Iris and Slide. If you love country, Kenny Chesney will be there. The lineup is awesome, and tickets are still available if you want in. 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

0: 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More music, more variety. It's Mick Lee, and you're in Rosemont, Marjorie. And you said you're a huge fan of American Idol. You've watched every season, and you want to hear a song by an idol. Anything specific?
1: Well, I was going to say that Kelly Clarkson song.
0: The first idol. How about A Moment Like This? We'll play it after Kenny Loggins. Here's Footloose.

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3: 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How are you? It's Mick Lee. And this hour, I've got Foreigner, I got Bryan Adams, now it's Madonna.

right in the thick of summer, you might be headed to a pool to cool down. And a safety tip from experts for parents: if you're buying swimsuits for kids, skip the blue. Bright colors like orange, red, or neon make it easier to spot in the water if there's an emergency.

0: 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What's your name?
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1: 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I'm kind of nervous.
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